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1: That's an active weather pattern here for the evening hours. Thunderstorms kind of sweep down from the northwest across our area. Some of those could be packing a punch with a lot of straight wind, a lot of lightning. We'll keep an eye on that, but at least the rain looking pretty good. And once the storms blow out overnight, it looks like a nice cool night. We're going to drop down to the low 60s. And over the next couple days, I think we'll see temperatures trending down. Looks like more like low to mid 90s with a chance of evening storms the next couple days. From News Channel 10, I'm Doppler Dave for KXIT.
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0: KXIT's request line is open for contest and request at 244-0945. 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
1: Congratulations. What's up, my brother?
2: Hey, no, hold on. What do you two, what do you zap that? What do you have to do?

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2: That's an active weather pattern here for the evening hours. Thunderstorms kind of sweep down from the northwest across our area. Some of those could be packing a punch with a lot of straight wind, a lot of lightning. We'll keep an eye on that, but at least the rain looking pretty good. And once the storms blow out overnight, it looks like a nice cool night. We're going to drop down to the low 60s. And over the next couple days, I think we'll see temperatures trending down. Looks like more like low to mid-90s with a chance of evening storms the next couple days. 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

0: The critics are raving about Jesse Torres every weekday here on KXIT. Here's what one had to say.
1: The shock factor is jaw-dropping and unexpected for sure. I've been terrified. I've been looking over my shoulders, head on a swivel, because that's my baby.

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1: 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Mommy! Mama! Mama! Mommy! Mama! Mama!
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1: 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What's up, my brother?
2: 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What are you two? 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

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Yeah!

0: The critics are raving about Jesse Torres every weekday here on KXIT. Here's what one had to say.
1: The shock factor is jaw-dropping and unexpected for sure. I've been terrified. I've been looking over my shoulders, head on a swivel, because that's my baby.

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1: Adult Earth beings radiate emotions like fires radiate heat. Right now, you appear to me as a smoldering fire.

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0: 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We're all trying our best out here. 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

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We're an open faith community in Dalhart, and we're here to offer hope, healing, and a message of love for all. Come experience what grace really means. Grace United Methodist Church, where faith meets compassion.

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3: U.S. Equestrian has made some changes in two commonly used therapeutic medications. Hello, everyone. I'm Dr. Bob Judd with Texas Vet News on the Texas Farm Bureau Radio Network. U.S. Equestrian has been monitoring the use of two commonly used medications in horses and have changed their rules concerning these medications. Cetirizine, commonly called Zyrtec, is now a permitted substance and can be used in competition. Previously, it was a prohibited medication in which competitors had to file a medication report form and halt use 24 hours prior to competition. Cetirizine is a second-generation antihistamine, which is used routinely to reduce allergic skin reactions or other seasonal allergies. It does not readily cross the blood-brain barrier and does not have apparent side effects in horses. First-generation antihistamines can cause drowsiness due to their ability to cross the blood-brain barrier. Cetirizine, which is a metabolite of hydroxyzine, is now permitted, but hydroxyzine is still a prohibited substance, requiring a 24-hour withdrawal and the filing of a medication report form prior to competition. Dr. Stephen Schumacher with U.S. Equestrian indicated cetirizine is needed to prevent hives and other allergy issues. U.S. Equestrian is also revising its guidance on methylcarbamol, or Robaxin, which is a muscle relaxant. There are now two recommended withdrawal times for this drug in competition. If methylcarbamol is the only medication being given and the horse is not on any dietary supplement, the current 12-hour withdrawal prior to competition should be used. However, if the horse is receiving other medications while on methylcarbamol, the drug should not be used within 24 hours of competition. Dr. Schumacher indicates that there are concerns that some medications or even gastric supplements could change the rate methylcarbamol is broken down so the withdrawal period is longer. I'm Dr. Bob Judd. This is the Texas Farm Bureau Radio Network.
4: 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The answer is simple.
5: Any motion that I wanted to do, I can program it to do. Do all the talking and recording. Hit buttons. As you saw, it started dancing.

0: Mitch Anthony here with today's Daily Dose. There are many people in this world who are not satisfied with their progress. However, if you ask them where they were in terms of where they wanted to go, they couldn't tell you because they're not quite sure where they want to go. The arrow on their compass is spinning. The quest for success begins with choosing a destination or target. As baseball player and quipster Yogi Berra once put it, you got to be very careful if you don't know where you're going because you might not get there. Well, goal setting by definition is bringing the power of your will into focus. It is setting the arrow on your compass. How many times have you heard it? Write down your goals. Date them. We don't do it because we're afraid we might not do them. Maybe we won't. People change and their goals change with them. But it gives us a reference point in our lives and helps us to decide if we really want to do that. There is no harm in writing a goal down and having a change of direction somewhere down the road. On the other hand, stating clear goals focuses our will, aligns our energies, and sets our compass toward the place for which we long. This is Mitch Anthony reminding you once again that life is whatever you make it. 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
2: Mexican cattle imports have resumed. I'm Kerry Martin with Texas Ag News and Views on the Texas Farm Bureau Radio Network. The reopening of the Mexican border for livestock imports got underway on Monday. 692 head of Mexican feeder cattle crossed the border at Douglas, Arizona, headed for U.S. destinations. Agriculture Secretary Brooke Rollins.
3: We feel and believe, based on science and data, that we have taken every step to protect the American herd and the American consumer.
2: Monday was the beginning of a phased-in reopening.
3: Today will be Douglas, Arizona. We have our team there. In 30 days, we'll open up one of the New Mexico ports, and then 30 days after that, the third New Mexico port.
2: But Rollins says there is no plan to open any of the Texas ports right now because of the screwworm cases that have been discovered in our state. A farm bill hearing is coming up in South Texas.
4: One of the two Texans serving on the House Agriculture Committee is hosting a farm bill event in South Texas this week. U.S. Congresswoman Monica De La Cruz will host a farm bill panel in partnership with Texas Farm Bureau, the Texas and Southwestern Cattle Raisers Association, and the U.S. Department of Agriculture at 1:30 p.m. Thursday in the Bee County Expo Center in Beeville. Registration is required. RSVP by searching Farm Bill Panel on Rep. Monica De La Cruz's congressional website. For the Texas Farm Bureau Radio Network, I'm Jessica Domel.
2: This has become a very bad crop year for the Texas Panhandle. Gene Franks is with Halsey Insurance in the northeast panhandle town of Perryton. He says this year is going to be worse than 2011.
5: Basically, what we're seeing is probably one of the worst years we've seen. I know since I've been doing it, I talked to a few old-timers, and of course, we kind of compare everything to 2011. It was a pretty bad year, but this is going to top the books.
2: Halsey says this year's corn crop just doesn't stand a chance of producing.
6: There's some pollination issues out there. It's just absolutely too hot, and the corn can't do what it's supposed to do. I don't know how much corn we're going to take out, but it's going to be a bunch, and the Milo crop doesn't look any better.
2: Now, corn harvest is complete in South Texas and up through Central Texas, but on that corn that is still out in the field left to harvest, the
7: The crop condition ratings look pretty rough. They haven't changed much from last week, but still, it breaks down the crop into thirds, with 36% of the crop rated good to excellent. That's the same as last week. 31% rated fair. That's up from 30 last week. And 33% of the crop rated poor to very poor. That's a point lower than last week's Texas crop condition ratings. I'm Kerry Martin on the Texas Farm Bureau Radio Network.
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3: Legislative hearing on regional water planning. I'm Tom Nicoletti with Focus on Agriculture at the Texas Farm Bureau Radio Network. The Texas House Committee on Natural Resources held a hearing on Monday, August 24th in Weslaco in the Rio Grande Valley to address regional water planning issues. One of the people who was in attendance to testify on the subject was Brian Jones. He is a cotton and grains farmer in Hidalgo County, and he also serves as Texas Farm Bureau State Director for that region, District 13. And Brian, as you testified on behalf of Texas Farm Bureau, what was your main message to the committee?
4: The main message was that not really any of the regional water plans have a focus for agriculture. And basically their only solution is more conservation. And so going forward, we're really not going to have any new current strategies by the planning group to address any of the future shortages of ag water. We'd like for them to change up the way they strategize with the water or how they assess the assigned value to ag water. Put it kind of on a equating fashion of protecting the public health and safety, because what we're doing is providing food and fiber for our nation.
3: What was the reaction from the committee?
4: Definitely got the attention of the entire committee. We'd been sitting there for about 5 hours of testimony when I started talking, because I was telling them something different. There's really nothing that is addressing agriculture in there. See them start perking up. The main reaction from Chairman Harris was that he wants to continue this conversation in some more hearings when they get back in formally in session. That's good to hear. They want to continue talking and trying to move forward with helping agriculture and find some new sources and make sure we can get some better infrastructure.
3: That is Rio Grande Valley farmer Brian Jones. I'm Tom Nicoletti for the Texas Farm Bureau Radio Network.
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1: This hour's weather being brought to you by High Plains Auctioneers.
2: After a busy night tracking storms last night, activity pretty much moving on out. A few stragglers left, but the main thing is that we're also going to track much less heat over the next couple of days. So today we'll look for a return to partly cloudy skies, but high temperatures will likely stay in the low to mid-90s. There is another chance of rain, most of it out to our west, but we'll keep a 30% chance of rain tonight. And tomorrow, highs in the low 90s, slight chance for storms. From News Channel 10, I'm Doppler Dave for KXIT.
3: His unbelievable story made worldwide news. He was raised by a pack of dogs. Found by a group of deadheads visiting Joshua Tree. He was housebroken.
4: No, not on the rug.
3: And now he's...
5: Derek Graves in the morning.

Well, however you walked, we appreciate you walking to the radio and turning it on so you can enjoy yet another morning show on here. Yet another Wednesday, one of the final Wednesdays of the month of August. Going to be wrapping it up soon and looking forward, hopefully, to fall weather. Anyways, yet another morning show. I'm your Chief Yeti, Aaron Graves, broadcasting live from the Valley Irrigation Big Five Pump Studios. Glad that you're with us and hope you enjoyed the rain. We specially ordered it just for you. Rain totals had about a quarter of an inch at my house. And that's pretty much for Dalhart, depending on what side of town you're at. Anywhere from a quarter inch, maybe to half an inch in and around the town. There's some heavier totals to the east of us. You know, up to an inch of rain. Some to the west of us as well. Anywhere from half an inch of rain. Text line area, you got like an inch and a quarter, inch and a half up in that area. It's kind of nice. So that's what we're looking at there. We'll take a peek at the extended forecast coming up and local news this

Okay, so we do have some rain chances continuing in the extended forecast. We got rain chances today, 50%, 20% chance tomorrow, and then rain chances return Sunday and Monday with 30% chance each day on that. Temperatures, upper 80s, low 90s today through Friday, and then Saturday, Sunday, back into the upper 90s for a couple of days. Looks like our temperatures are going to start fluctuating a little bit more. And I'm hoping, because, you know, you get close to September, you know, we hit the equinox, right? Yeah, the equinox for autumn and in September. Yeah. And anyways, our temperatures tend to start finally, hopefully, moderating at some point in September. I'm looking forward to it. But that's the extended forecast. Local news, as always, coming up right now.

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0: KXIT's request line is open for contest and request at 244-0945. And we even understand you can get a little tongue-tied when you win.
1: Congratulations. What's up, my brother?
2: 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What are you two? What are you up to, buddy?
0: 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With your look at local news, area events, it's time now for the News Authority on the Pulse. I'm Jesse Torres. Well, with the Wolves season starting up and this first game will be away for the home games, let's tell you once again with Superintendent Jeff Bird about the Golden Pass.
3: I noticed other districts, actually, before I noticed it, my wife pointed it out. Like we talk about all the time, this is the most caring, giving, supportive community we've ever been in. And the pass is for 60 years and older. We did set a date that we couldn't pick those up until September the 1st, and we've had people showing up all week long. And luckily, Rachel was able to create the Golden Pass, get those laminated and cut. So we do have those available as of today. If you're 60 years or older, all you have to do is bring your driver's license to verify that your residence is within the Dalhart ISD school system and that you're 60 years of age, and that Golden Pass will get you into any football game, volleyball game, basketball game. Our districts that we compete in don't charge for baseball and softball, so those were already free. Any other extracurricular activity that they sell tickets that's at Dalhart ISD, that Golden Pass will get our 60-year-old residents in for free.
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2: Court Rice, the Five States Livestock Auction Market Report. Last week here on August 19th, we had a big run of sheep. We had 200-plus head of sheep and 230-plus head of cattle. Packer cows and bulls were steady. The bred cows were also steady. No test on the pairs. The calves and yearlings were steady to 5 lower. On the sheep sale here, we had some Dorper Cross young ewes. They brought $200 up to $265 a head. On the Dorper and Dorper Cross older ewes, they were $180 to $200 a head. They were all exposed. We had some black-faced ewes that weighed 140 on up to 200 pounds. They were ranging from 120 up to 150. Some Dorper ewe lambs that weighed 40 to 80 pounds. They were bringing anywhere from 282 on up to 325. We had some the nanny goats weighing 95 pounds up to 130 pounds. They were bringing from 150 up to $175 a head. And the little weather goats that weighed 50 to 120 pounds, they were anywhere from $80 up to $150 per head. On the 300 to 400-pound steers, they were $435 up to $537. On the 300 to 400-pound heifers, they were $370 up to $450. On the 4 to 5-weight steers, they were $350 up to $430. And on the 4 to 5-weight heifers, they were $340 up to $360. On the 5 to 6-weight steers, they were ringing $3 up to $390. And there was no test on the 5 to 6-weight heifers. On the 600 and bigger steers, they were $2 all the way up to $3. And on the heifers, they were the same. On the cutting cows, they were $1.50 to $55 to $1.75. And on the lean cows, they were $1.40 to $1.60. On the boning cows, they were $1.60 up to $1.70. On the young cowettes, they were $2 on up to $2.40. High dressing bulls were $2.15 up to $2.29. Low dressing bulls were $1.90 to $2.10. Cutting bulls were $2 up to $2.50. On the old bred cows, they were from $1,800 on up to $2,400. On the young bred cows, they were $2,600 on up to $2,850. Coming in here this week, we've got a nice lineup of cattle. Got a couple of nice small packages of calves. Cash Drennan's brought in about 20 head of calves. BC cattle, we've got about 55 head of those cattle. They'll be weaned in a grow yard and had all their shots, all the work's done. They'll be weighing right in there at 5, 5.5. Got some other little packages of calves. Nice lineup of packer bulls and some packer cows. Got a nice package of pairs. There's about 15 head of pairs from Robert Tapp. They'll be them beef master cows. There are some videos on Facebook on those. Be a few handfuls of some other little packages of cattle. More coming in here on Wednesday morning. Be more cattle in here at sale time. Anybody have any questions at all? Want any information? Be sure to reach out anytime. You can call the office at 575-374-2505. Or you can call me on my cell phone at 605-939-5884. With that, we want to say thank you to all our customers, and we hope to see you at the auction.
3: 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KXIT.

In a new survey, 70% of American dog owners say that their dog overeats during the holidays. Then their dogs are like, it's called seasonal depression, and telling everyone is not helping. You know your dog overeats when he drops an Alka-Seltzer in the toilet bowl before drinking, you know?

billions of years, mankind lived just like the animals. And something happened, which unleashed the power of our imagination. We learned to talk.

0: About 10 minutes to the top of the hour, 65 degrees. A little bit of music news with the band Boston gonna reissue their debut LP to include lost demos. And this is an interesting story because, you know, Boston, known to be, well, especially, what was his name that was involved in it? That was, it was kind of a perfectionist when it comes to recording. So saying that they're going to reissue it with the lost demos is something else. It's a 50th anniversary. They're going to, they released it August 25th, 1976. It's been 50 years. Yes, you're old. So am I. And it's being released in close collaboration with Tom Scholz. And again, he's a perfectionist. It took forever to release albums. He would tinker and try to get the sound just right. But he said, you know, this album's been reissued before, so we wanted to make it special. So he dug into the archives and he dug up the demos that he used to shop the band around to the different record labels. And he says they've restored the demos but left them in their original sonic state, the way they sounded when he was shopping the band around. That is saying something. This might really be interesting because, again, he was known for being a perfectionist in the studio. The record companies would get impatient with Tom because he was just sitting there tinkering, remixing, and they're like, dude, we need to release this record. We got to make some money here. So that might be interesting to listen to hear these lost demos. Second quarter of next year is when this release is expected to come out, so we'll keep an eye on that. Maybe there'll be a hidden gem in there. We'll get to play here on the radio when it does come out. I look forward to it.
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2: After a busy night tracking storms last night, activity pretty much moving on out. A few stragglers left, but the main thing is that we're also going to track much less heat over the next couple of days. So today we'll look for a return to partly cloudy skies, but high temperatures will likely stay in the low to mid-90s. There is another chance of rain, most of it out to our west, but we'll keep a 30% chance of rain tonight. And tomorrow, highs in the low 90s, slight chance for storms. From News Channel 10, I'm Doppler Dave for KXIT.
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0: minutes.
1: 10 minutes after 8 o'clock here, our number two of the morning show. And got a note here from the city of Dalhart that the railroad crossing at 4th Street and 5th Street is going to be closed all day today. And they don't know when they're going to reopen it at this time. So please plan accordingly. Use alternate routes there at 4th Street and 5th Street. Railroad crossing closed until further notice for today. Didn't say anything about being closed tomorrow. So hopefully whatever they're doing, it's a one-day thing on that. Another bit of news here. High Plains Food Bank is going to be in Dalhart this afternoon, 1 to 3 p.m. at the courthouse to assist anyone needing help applying for SNAP benefits or Medicaid. And no appointment necessary. That's this afternoon, 1 to 3 p.m.

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0: Yeah, we'll be taking a short break now for those of you playing air guitar during that song to catch a breather, because I know you're pretty exhausted and you need to double check your kitchen, make sure you didn't break any chairs while you were doing that.
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10: And you can't appreciate how awesome a dog is as a kid. You can only do it as an adult. As a kid, there's like no frame of reference. It's like you're a kid. Your whole life is awesome. It's awesome, right? You ever think about being a kid? You had no money, you had no ID, no cell phone, no nothing. No keys to the house. You just ran outside into the woods. You weren't scared of nothing. I challenge you to do that as an adult. All your ID, all your credit card, just run out of the house, no phone. Turn the corner where you can't see your house and not have a full-on panic attack like, oh my God, what if something happens to me? I'll get locked up, no one will know who I am. What if I twist my ankle? Your whole life is awesome as a kid, right? You show up, no money, just get stuff, grilled cheese, movie tickets, right? Why wouldn't a dog be awesome? Everything is awesome. It's not till you're an adult that you appreciate it, right? Your dreams start dying, somebody cheats on you, right? And then you come home, that dog's looking at you like, dude, you're awesome. It's like, no, dude, you are awesome. Oh, it's the greatest thing ever.

844, 66 degrees. And, of course, sad news. Yesterday, Dolly Parton passed away at the age of 80. And they said it was a short battle with cancer. And I remember we talked about, you know, she opened up the truck stop with the barbecue. And it was like, I'd like to go there and check it out. That was actually her last public appearance. Was the ribbon cutting for that. We talked about that a few months ago. And so everybody's revisiting her music and pulling up old interviews. And, of course, she was best known for that song, I Will Always Love You. And she told stories about how, like, Elvis's manager wanted the publishing rights for the song, was pay her a lot of money to have 50% of the publishing rights, and she wouldn't give it up. And it ended up being a very good decision, because you remember Whitney Houston, she covered I Will Always Love You, and here's what Dolly Parton had to say about that.

0: thought is the most unbelievable thing I'd ever heard. I'd never even believed my little song could be done like that. People say, well, she claims it's her record. I said, it is her record. It's my song, but it's most definitely her record. It didn't sound like that when I had it. She made me rich.
1: She made me rich. Well, no kidding, right? That song was back in 92, believe it or not. Can you believe how much time has passed? That's insane. Anyways, I also asked Dolly Parton how she'd like to be remembered. This was during an interview in 2022, and this is what she had to say.
0: Well, a lot of people ask me, what I want people to say about me 100 years from now. I want them to say, Colleen, she looks good for her age.
1: Anyway, so if you remember, Dolly got nominated for the Rock and Roll Hall of Fame, and she wanted to decline it, you know, since she never put out a rock record. And the Rock Hall of Fame was like, okay, that's fine, but you don't get to decline our invitation to be in the Rock Hall of Fame. So she turned around and made a rock and roll record. She got together with a bunch of people and covered rock songs. And it's amazing how many people are on that album that wanted to record a song with Dolly Parton. You know, we're from Sting to Brandi Carlile, Pink, Chris Stapleton. I mean, just a whole slew of rock artists got together with Dolly Parton on that album. And it's a pretty cool album. It's a pretty cool album. Let It Be is a highlight because she records with Paul McCartney, Ringo Starr. You got Peter Frampton on the guitar. And I mean, it's really cool. But one of my favorite songs off the album, she got together with Debbie Harry from Blondie, and they did a duet on Heart of Glass, which to me, I think, is the best song on the album from a couple.

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2: After a busy night tracking storms last night, activity pretty much moving on out. A few stragglers left, but the main thing is that we're also going to track much less heat over the next couple of days. So today we'll look for a return to partly cloudy skies, but high temperatures will likely stay in the low to mid-90s. There is another chance of rain, most of it out to our west, but we'll keep a 30% chance of rain tonight. And tomorrow, highs in the low 90s, slight chance for storms. From News Channel 10, I'm Doppler Dave for KXIT.
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0: Hour number three of the morning show. Time for a second cup of coffee, which is okay to get even if you haven't finished your first cup. All right, so a little bit of sports. It's Wednesday, so not much going on sports-wise, but tomorrow's football game is in town, JV versus Perryton. That's your in-town football game. Then the Dalhart Wolves will be on the road. We had Coach Reed in this morning. We have a coach's show to play for you Friday as we talk about how the team's looking, about the Perryton game coming up. Tune in Friday morning after the news, and you can hear the coach's show. It was a great discussion with Coach Joey Reed. Look forward to playing that for you. Lady Wolves going to be on the tournament circuit. Varsity Lady Wolves at Denver City, and the varsity, the freshman Lady Wolves at the Amarillo tournament. And cross country will be going to be running at Perryton on Saturday for cross country Perryton meet. And talking national sports, did you hear Rich Eisen is getting behind the Cowboys? Yeah, this is pretty interesting. Here's his comments, like about a minute's worth of what he had to say.
1: It's real. I keep saying it. We talked about it with Marcus Spears on Monday. He agrees that it feels different. The roster actually backs up the bluster. And it's not bluster. It's real. Like Jerry sometimes is selling you a little flim-flam. This one actually has some meat to it.
2: It's marvelous.
1: Yeah.
3: Yes.
1: And the reason why is it's not just the roster, too. It just seems to be, as Marcus Spears said, it's quiet.
3: I like that.
1: It's quiet. There's not any.
3: We're not all in.
1: From 2 years ago with CeeDee Lamb, and the all in meaning not really all in. And then what happened with Micah Parsons last year. There's none of that. Now, they paid Quinnen Williams. That was done. Dak is focused and ready to roll. And everyone's healthy. Knock on, loose side here on the desk.
3: Loose side.
1: And I just love the coach.
3: Yeah.
1: As Marcus says, he's kind of insulated the locker room from everything. And I said, does that include the owner? And he goes, yeah.

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1: Rolling through the 9 o'clock hour up to 70 degrees. This portion of the morning show brought to you by the new book, Advanced Techniques and Overthinking. It's a textbook with some 900 footnotes and a double index. Get your copies now. Trunk of our car here at the radio station, along with some other interesting swag. So Jesse Torres is going to be in next to keep your Wednesday festivities going. Hair band show this afternoon at 3. Swap shop at 11. Don't forget about the swap shop. And keep it tuned. Lots of great music between now and then. I'll see you for yet another morning show tomorrow, bright and early, 7 a.m. But before I head out the door, let's just check in on the news real quick.
2: Welcome back again. A new bombshell report has just come out showing that they are still being used as shells for bombs. We'll keep you updated as these bombshell reports are released.

0: 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Keep it right here to the Pulse. 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
1: This hour's weather being brought to you by High Plains Auctioneers.
2: After a busy night tracking storms last night, activity pretty much moving on out. A few stragglers left, but the main thing is that we're also going to track much less heat over the next couple of days. So today we'll look for a return to partly cloudy skies, but high temperatures will likely stay in the low to mid 90s. There is another chance of rain, most of it out to our west, but we'll keep a 30% chance of rain tonight. And tomorrow, highs in the low 90s, slight chance for storms. From News Channel 10, I'm Doppler Dave for KXIT.
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5: And how about it, folks? Great rain, great temperatures, 70 degrees here at the Valley Irrigation Big Five Pump Studios. And I got Aaron doing Dallas Cowboy tributes. How about that?

0: My question to you this morning, do you still have your roller skates? That one taking me back to the Skate Palace. Those of you that know the Dallard area very well, you know the Skate Palace. Right now where the Pear Tree is, Triangle Supermarket, we can go back that far. It was once the Skate Palace. Had a great time there. Got to play our video games. Got to shoot in the pool tournaments, many a plenty, and skate and skate and skate. Well, let me take a look, and we are so blessed. It was great moisture yesterday. I don't know if Aaron gave the totals, but right now, center of Dalhart, we're looking at half an inch, and this could also be some of the totals from yesterday, but some of the areas, half an inch, and as we go, let's see, just working over towards Conlon, looks like a quarter of an inch, looks like a half an inch also around Clayton Way, but very blessed to get the moisture. And, you know, got to have a sponsor for this bit of precipitation update, being brought to you by Hot Dog Water.
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1: 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Hot Dog Water.
0: Also, tying that one in, to any of you that drink the Vienna sausage water, ew.

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9: You're a loony.

Well, how do you see her as American Idol winner, a pop music superstar, or a daytime talk television host? Kelly Clarkson, she's done quite a bit. And, you know, it's good to always see these winners or even participants stay relevant. You know, you don't want to hear any stories. You don't want to see them take a bad turn. Because after all, think about the early days of American Idol. And think about the first weeks of American Idol when they show the story, the backstory. You know, came from this, this, and this, and drove a tractor, and lived on the streets, a busker, all kinds of different stories. And you root for them. So even long after American Idol, you want them to do well. It is almost time for some football, folks. This is the final preseason week, just so you know. And then they'll get a week off, and the first game of the NFL season will begin September the 9th. That'll be week one. So, preseason number three, tomorrow's slate of games, Steelers at the Bills, Patriots at the Browns, 49ers at the Raiders, Rams at the Chargers. And I look at these four games, and I don't see really any headlines. There are games that I just watch because I'm just intrigued of what direction they're going. One of those is the Raiders. The other ones in this slate is the Rams, because they are expected to win it all. So there's just a couple of teams in there, games that you just go, they should win, even though it's preseason. Here, another one, too, Steelers-Bills. How much will Josh Allen play? How much will Aaron Rodgers play? So some intriguing headlines there, and those are your games. Right now on a Wednesday, here's the Sundays.

Benjamin Orr and Stay the Night 1040. And actually, a really good album. Go back and check that one out. A lot of great tunes there. 1040, we're sitting at 78 degrees here at the Valley Irrigation Big 5 Pump Studios. I'll see you top of the hour. Swap Shop on the way right now. 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
4: After a busy night tracking storms last night, activity pretty much moving on out. A few stragglers left, but the main thing is that we're also going to track much less heat over the next couple of days. So today we'll look for a return to partly cloudy skies, but high temperatures will likely stay in the low to mid-90s. There is another chance of rain, most of it out to our west, but we'll keep a 30% chance of rain tonight. And tomorrow, highs in the low 90s, slight chance for storms. From News Channel 10, I'm Doppler Dave for KXIT.
1: Thank you, Dave. Beautiful weather right now, 78 degrees here at the Valley Irrigation Big 5 Pump Studios. And as he said, looking for a high near 90 if we get there, and sitting on a 50% chance of showers, thunderstorms. And just looking at the timeline, here we go again. Something about this 4 p.m. hour, everything goes on. 4 p.m. through 1 a.m.

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0: 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A date to remember for any of you parents of juniors or seniors. The ACT, if you're going to take the ACT online, they're going to be doing this at the Dalhart High School. October the 14th, 8 a.m. English, math, and reading. 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Again, just go to the counseling center. Registration deadline is September the 11th at noon. Contact Mrs. Kitchens if you need more information. But again, just check at your counseling center. They'll let you know all these pertinent dates. But that is October the 14th, 8 a.m. Other news. What else we got going on around here? As we talked about yesterday, today is the day. High Plains Food Bank is going to be at the Downey County Courthouse from 1 to 3 p.m. today. For anyone needing help applying for SNAP benefits or Medicaid, other assistance as needed, that's 414 Denver Avenue. And it looks like the room is 101. No appointment is necessary, but that is today, 1 to 3 p.m., Down County Courthouse, 4th and Denver. And let's see what else we got going on. Let's not forget about that Golden Pass. Now, this week's game is out of town. It's at Perryton. So there looks like there'll be even more time to get your Golden Pass. And if you haven't heard of this yet, we're still trying to make sure everybody that would love one, if you're at least 60 years of age or older, you get one of these Golden Pass, you can attend all home contests and events for free. Just stop by the superintendent's office, give them your driver's license, going to show where you live, date of birth, and they will issue you your DISD Golden Pass. And they are ready, according to Jeff Bird in our last In the Know segment. They are ready. So all you do is just drop by over there. Call ahead of time if you need to, because sometimes their hours, you know, could be from 9 to 4, 9 to 3. It depends what school events they got going on. People got to go here, there. Always check ahead of time. But, you know, the best time every weekday, 9 a.m., they're in there.
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0: Now, I saw this one yesterday on Facebook, but this has been a while. I'm pretty sure most people familiar with the Good Samaritan already know this. They have done away with their clothes donation bins. This has been a while. But just to pass on, it is our duty. They will accept only new or gently used household items and clothes, but you've got to call ahead of time. You got to call so they can see what you're bringing. They can say they want it or don't want it and not just have you drop off items, because we all know it got kind of crazy there at the underpass, and even at their new location on First Street got kind of crazy. Well, people were just dropping off there, just leaving, thinking that they wanted that. I'm not going to say what all was dropped off, but we know, we saw the piles of things. So if you want to do this, they still are accepting clothes, household items, but it all has to be an appointment. 333-2338. And then as far as the food pantry, and this has been a while as well, first and third Mondays are for senior citizens only over 55 years of age, and each Thursday for clients under 55 years of age. Senior citizens can come on Thursdays, but there's an extended wait time due to other clients coming on Thursdays. Pantry hours, 1 to 3 p.m. CSFP distribution hours on the third Wednesday of each month from 3 to 5 for qualifying seniors over 60. And here's the other thing, and I try to mention this a lot as well. Just go to the Facebook page of Good Samaritan, and you're going to see that. And from time to time, they have a surplus of items. 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We have these items, side of the building, come and get them. They're different food items, vegetables, and you can just kind of be a part of that without us always having to mention this. 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If you're doing that, please stop dropping your clothes off. 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
0: All right, before I go, I promised Vanessa down at Love's Truck Stop over there on Highway 7 North. And if you remember, every year we always talked up this bowling tournament that they had for the Children's Miracle Network. They are not having that this year. So still, they want to do their part to raise funds. And all you have to do is go there at Love's Truck Stop. You make a $5 donation or more, they got a little gift that they're going to give you. So just to let you know, those of you that support this every year, there's no bowling tournament, but you can drop off your donations out there at Love's. I want to thank Vanessa. Highway 87 North. We know the big Love's out there. And let her know that Jesse sent you. And this is all going to the Children's Miracle Network. That's going to wrap it up for me. Swap shop all done. Remember, we're here each and every weekday, 11:05. Anything to buy, sell, trade. Love to have you on board live on air. Our sponsors let us do it. Big thank you to Ansco Industrial, Alliance Irrigation, XIT Concrete. This has been the Swap Shop. Right now, Rupert Holmes, he does more than just pina colada. This is him.

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0: 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You know, those old guys at the coffee shop.
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1: With your look at local news, area events, it's time now for the News Authority on the Pulse. I'm Jesse Torres. Well, with the Wolves season starting up and this first game will be away for the home games, let's tell you once again with Superintendent Jeff Bird about the Golden Pass.
2: I noticed other districts, actually, before I noticed it, my wife pointed it out. Like we talk about all the time, this is the most caring, giving, supportive community we've ever been in. And the pass is for 60 years and older. We did set a date that we couldn't pick those up until September the 1st, and we've had people showing up all week long, and luckily Rachel was able to create the Golden Pass, get those laminated and cut, so we do have those available as of today. If you're 60 years or older, all you have to do is bring your driver's license to verify that your residence is within the Dalhart ISD school system, and that you're 60 years of age, and that Golden Pass will get you into any football game, volleyball game, basketball game. Our districts that we compete in don't charge for baseball and softball, so those were already free. Any other extracurricular activity that they sell tickets that's at Dalhart ISD, that Golden Pass will get our 60-year-old residents in for free.
1: 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Be sure to drop on by. And keeping it more to sports, here's Karen Lang in this big fundraiser event we call Striking Out Cancer.
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4: Court writes the Five States Livestock Auction Market Report. Last week here on August 19th, we had a big run of sheep. We had 200 plus head of sheep and 230 plus head of cattle. Packer cows and bulls were steady. The bred cows were also steady. No test on the pairs. The calves and yearlings were steady to five lower. On the sheep sale here, we had some Dorper Cross young ewes. They brought $200 up to $265 a head. On the Dorper and Dorper Cross older ewes, they were $180 to $200 a head. They were all exposed. We had some blackface ewes that weighed 140 on up to 200 pounds. They were ranging from 120 up to 150. Some Dorper ewe lambs that weighed 40 to 80 pounds, they were bringing anywhere from 282 on up to 325. We had the nanny goats weighing 95 pounds up to 130 pounds. They're bringing from 150 up to $175 a head. And the little weather goats that weighed 50 to 120 pounds, they were anywhere from $80 up to $150 per head. On the 300 to 400 pound steers, they were 435 up to 537. On the 300 to 400 pound heifers, they were 370 up to 450. On the 4 to 5 weight steers, they were 350 up to 430. And on the 4 to 5 weight heifers, they were 340 up to 360. On the 5 to 6 weight steers, they were ringing $3 up to 390. And there was no test on the 5 to 6 weight heifers. On the 600 and bigger steers, they were $2 all the way up to $3. And on the heifers, they were the same. On the cutting cows, they were $1.55 to $1.75, and on the lean cows they were $1.40 to $1.60. On the boning cows they were $1.60 up to $1.70. On the young cowettes they were $2 on up to $2.40. High dressing bulls were $2.15 up to $2.29. Low dressing bulls were $1.90 to $2.10. Cutting bulls were $2 up to $2.50. On the old bred cows they were from $1,800 on up to $2,400. On the young bred cows they're $2,600 on up to $2,850. Coming in here this week, we've got a nice lineup of cattle. Got a couple of nice small packages of calves. Cash Drennan's brought in about 20 head of calves. BC cattle, we've got about 55 head of those cattle. They'll be weaned in a grow yard and had all their shots, all the work's done. They'll be weighing right in there at 5, 5 and a half. got some other little packages of calves, nice lineup of packer bulls and some packer cows. Got a nice package of pairs. There's about 15 head of pairs from Robert Tapp, WM Beef Master Cows. There are some videos on Facebook on those. Be a few handfuls of some other little packages of cattle. More coming in here on Wednesday morning. Be more cattle in here at sale time. Anybody have any questions at all? Want any information? Be sure to reach out anytime. You can call the office at 575-374-2505, or you can call me on my cell phone at 605-939-5884. With that, we want to say thank you to all our customers, and we hope to see you at the auction.
5: Mitch Anthony here with today's Daily Dose. There are many people in this world who are not satisfied with their progress. 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The arrow on their compass is spinning. The quest for success begins with choosing a destination or target. As baseball player and quipster Yogi Berra once put it, you got to be very careful if you don't know where you're going because you might not get there. Well, goal setting by definition is bringing the power of your will into focus. It is setting the arrow on your compass. How many times have you heard it? Write down your goals. Date them. We don't do it because we're afraid we might not do them. Maybe we won't. People change and their goals change with them. But it gives us a reference point in our lives and helps us to decide if we really want to do that. There is no harm in writing a goal down and having a change of direction somewhere down the road. On the other hand, stating clear goals focuses our will, aligns our energies, and sets our compass toward the place for which we long. This is Mitch Anthony reminding you once again that life is whatever you make it. 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
8: A heat wave pattern crumbling just a little bit here. Looks like the next few days definitely going to stay down in the low to mid 90 range instead of the triple digits. And we may not quite be through tracking more rain. We'll see another round out to the west tonight. Some of that will inch over towards us. Look, about a 30% chance of rain. And then we'll clear. Should drop down to the low to mid 60s. And for tomorrow, highs in the low 90s, still keeping a slight chance of storms. From News Channel 10, I'm Doppler Dave for KXIT.
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6: Congratulations. What's up, my brother?
7: 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What are you two? What are you, Zap, there? What are you up to, buddy?

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2: A heat wave pattern crumbling just a little bit here. Looks like the next few days definitely going to stay down in the low to mid 90 range instead of the triple digits. And we may not quite be through tracking more rain. We'll see another round out to the west tonight. Some of that will inch over towards us. Look, about a 30% chance of rain, and then we'll clear. Should drop down to the low to mid 60s, and for tomorrow, highs in the low 90s, still keeping a slight chance of storms. From News Channel 10, I'm Doppler Dave for KXIT.
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5: And finally, some temperatures we can get behind. Currently 83 degrees. Beautiful today here at the Valley Irrigation Big 5 Pump Studios. Rain chances still in effect. Looks like after 4 p.m. sitting at 20%. And then before 1 a.m. increasing to 40%. But we enjoy the hump day. More to do throughout the afternoon. Hairband edition of the Retro Rewind coming up 3 to 5 p.m. right now. Keep it in the 80s. Here's the Hooters on the Pulse.

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0: Well, if we're going to talk up Texas teams and Major League Baseball, that would be the American League West. And we got a close one. Close one. Rangers take a loss last night. Houston wins. It's flipping and flopping. And now the Rangers are a half a game back with games tonight. Houston Astros beat the Yankees yesterday. This one is going to be a close one down to the wire. Now, both teams are in wild card positions for the playoffs, but it's all about taking that first spot. And again, going to just keep it to Texas teams because I know there's some Astros fans, but you already know where we go.

When you're rolling through the Texas Panhandle, there's only one stop you need, 12332 U.S. Highway 87. 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
1: Crank it up, Jethro.
2: Indeed. 139. Folks, we are in it. We are in it. School is running full swing. The sports season is running full swing. And we want to do our part to make sure some of those rowdy parents know of some new laws that are getting passed. You've been to the games. You've been to the games. You know that parent. You know that one that just loses it. Absolutely loses it. You know, it's not like their kids are making $1 million signed to a 10-year deal. They just lose it. And they can't bring it upon themselves to just tone it down, let the game be played out, and let their kids know that they're proud of them. But now, effective for this school year, Texas law SB 2929 is now in effect. Game officials may now remove spectators immediately for disruptive or inappropriate behavior. No warning is required. No warning is required. Look it up, folks. SB 2929. Now into Texas law. If a spectator is asked to leave, the decision is final under Texas law. Schools are allowed 3 incidents before losing home officials. So just know, according to the UIL, and you can check it out on Coach's Corner Facebook. That is also where you can find it. SB 2929. Here's Quarter Flash.

0: But critics are raving about Jesse Torres every weekday here on KXIT. Here's what one had to say.
1: The shock factor is jaw-dropping and unexpected for sure. I've been terrified. I've been looking over my shoulders, head on a swivel, because that's my baby.

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1: Adult Earth beings radiate emotions like fires radiate heat. Right now, you appear to me as a smoldering fire.

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2: A heat wave pattern crumbling just a little bit here. Looks like the next few days definitely going to stay down in the low to mid 90 range instead of the triple digits. And we may not quite be through tracking more rain. We'll see another round out to the west tonight. Some of that will inch over towards us. Look, about a 30% chance of rain, and then we'll clear. Should drop down to the low to mid 60s, and for tomorrow, highs in the low 90s, still keeping a slight chance of storms. From News Channel 10, I'm Doppler Dave for KXIT.
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6: Mom! Mom! 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Mommy! Mommy! 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Mommy! Mama! Mama!
7: What?
0: Yes, folks, that's me just in shock of this weather, how nice it is, and how, you know, a 10-degree reduction can really feel a lot cooler. Loving it. 85 degrees here at the Valley Irrigation Big 5 Pump Studios as we all get through this work day together. Remember, folks, we are working, too. You got it locked onto the Pulse. Here's the Blues Traveler.

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4: 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Phone lines will be open top of the hour with your 80s hairband requests sprinkled in with a dose of 80s metal. Still to come in this hour, got some Zebra coming your way. Here's solo Phil Collins.

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3: A heat wave pattern crumbling just a little bit here. Looks like the next few days definitely going to stay down in the low to mid 90 range instead of the triple digits. And we may not quite be through tracking more rain. We'll see another round out to the west tonight. Some of that will inch over towards us. Look, about a 30% chance of rain, and then we'll clear. Should drop down to the low to mid 60s, and for tomorrow, highs in the low 90s, still keeping a slight chance of storms. From News Channel 10, I'm Doppler Dave for KXIT.
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We take it back to 1986 by request, and I love it when people remember that this song exists. You know, they did everything else. Band-Aid, Do They Know It's Christmas, USA for Africa, We Are the World. So why not? Why not put together a super group of 40 heavy metal musicians on a track called Stars? And they got a video that goes along with it. And it's very cool to just watch all the artists come through, all the different guitarists that were in there. And, you know, just think of some of the groups. Blue Oyster Cult, Dokken, Jafria, Judas Priest, Motley Crue, Night Ranger, Ted Nugent, Queensryche, Quiet Riot, Rough Cut, Twisted Sister, Wasp, and YNT all coming together to make a pretty cool song. That's going to do it on the phone lines, ladies and gentlemen. Just another way we get through our Wednesday's hairband edition of the Retro Rewind. Coming up in hour number two, more of your requests, but we are all set taking those requests. Here's

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5: It was nice to keep the heat down today. Nice to see some changes to our weather pattern. Temperatures today only getting up into the low 90 range across most of the area. We will be watching for thunder showers tonight. The bulk of the activity out west in New Mexico, but we could have a little bit of action drift our way. We'll keep about 30% in the rain chances. We're going to drop down to a nice 62 tonight. And for tomorrow, again, temperatures low 90s with increasing rain chances. From News Channel 10, I'm Doppler Dave for KXIT.
6: In 1988, he ruled the stage.
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6: In 2010, many of his comrades have fallen, moved on, or gotten reality shows. But he stands alone. One man, he is.
8: Jesse.
6: Still wearing his eyeshadow, his thinning hair teased relentlessly, he carries the torch for those who have gone before him. The Last Hairbender. Now playing in tiny venues everywhere.
0: Well, we knew it was going to come down eventually, but I just got to pinch myself. 86 degrees here at the Valley Irrigation Big Five Pump Studios. Loving it, and I'm ready for some fall weather, but not in a big rush. Let's just enjoy the hour. You're almost to the end of the workday. Phone lines are now closed. Here's Def Leppard.

by request on the polls. Retro Rewind Hairband Edition. Feel it, my body. And this is one that kind of blew me away because the head pins are a direct result of two guys named Brian Too Loud McLeod and Ab Bryant. We can call A.B. Bryant. They're in a group called Chilliwack. Have you ever heard of Chilliwack? We have their one-hit wonder that we play here on a regular. It's called My Girl Gone, Gone, Gone. Chilliwack. So, you know, they did what they did with Chilliwack, and they quickly became known for their high-energy live shows, powerful sound, and they got a reputation as being one of the loudest acts on tour. And it wasn't until they added Vancouver singer Denise McCann, and it all just turned out. She lead vocals, Loud and Proud, and what would become the Headpins. Now, you could say they're a one-hit wonder band, but let's not forget, when we get some of these 80s artists, we get to this 80s show period, we knew every track on the cassette. And to us, every track was a hit. And this is one of those where if you like the Headpins album, you probably know all the songs, and nobody could tell you that. One-hit wonder group. But Canada's contribution to the music world. Right now, by request, here's Skid Row and The Threats.

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That is my time, ladies and gentlemen. Where are we sitting at? We got to 86 degrees. Love it. Still sitting on some chances for rain. Our timeline, folks. Right now, we're in the timeline. 4 o'clock and before 1 a.m. And that is increasing to 40% here in about an hour or so. And just take a look at the radar. We got a little bit of business over there, New Mexico way. Coming out this way. Want to pass on, let's see, I'm a big fan, you know, of the Green Lantern, the Ryan Reynolds. I like that movie. You know, it was one of those Rotten Tomatoes things where they just this and this, but there's a resurgence of the movie coming back of people that weren't told that it was bad. it's like a whole new audience. And now HBO is releasing a series and is showing every Sunday. There's 2 episodes so far called Lanterns. Now, I'm a fan of the Green Lantern and the movie. I watch it over and over and over. But this new Lanterns, I don't know. And I'm not going to give it all away because if you haven't seen it, I just, you know, the Lantern in this show is like a washed up Lantern. He just looks like an alcoholic. I don't want to do this. I'm tired. I don't know. They're going to have to really pick it up for me to finish out the series. So far, 2 down, and it's like, okay, kind of, sort of. But maybe they will add some more to it, and we'll be talking about 4 or 5 seasons, and I could say, okay, I was wrong. Have a good one. See you tomorrow. We'll do it again, 10 a.m. Aaron Graves in at 7. Right out, Metallica.

0: 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The answer is simple.
1: Any motion that I wanted to do, I can program it to do. Do all the talking and recording. Hit buttons. As you saw, it started dancing.

0: 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You know, those old guys at the coffee shop.
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1: This hour's news is being brought to you by Fairview Sales and Service. With your look at local news, area events, it's time now for the News Authority on the Pulse. I'm Jesse Torres. Well, with the Wolves season starting up and this first game will be away for the home games, let's tell you once again with Superintendent Jeff Bird about the Golden Pass.
2: I noticed other districts, actually, before I noticed it, my wife pointed it out. Like we talk about all the time, this is the most caring, giving, supportive community we've ever been in. And the pass is for 60 years and older. We did set a date that we couldn't pick those up until September the 1st, and we've had people showing up all week long, and luckily Rachel was able to create the Golden Pass, get those laminated and cut, so we do have those available as of today. If you're 60 years or older, all you have to do is bring your driver's license to verify that your residence is within the Dalhart ISD school system, and that you're 60 years of age, and that Golden Pass will get you into any football game, volleyball game, basketball game. Our districts that we compete in don't charge for baseball and softball, so those were already free. Any other extracurricular activity that they sell tickets that's at Dalhart ISD, that Golden Pass will get our 60-year-old residents in for free.
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5: Mitch Anthony here with today's Daily Dose. There are many people in this world who are not satisfied with their progress. However, if you ask them where they were in terms of where they wanted to go, they couldn't tell you because they're not quite sure where they want to go. The arrow on their compass is spinning. The quest for success begins with choosing a destination or target. As baseball player and quipster Yogi Berra once put it, you got to be very careful if you don't know where you're going because you might not get there. Well, goal setting by definition is bringing the power of your will into focus. It is setting the arrow on your compass. How many times have you heard it? Write down your goals. Date them. We don't do it because we're afraid we might not do them. 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
8: It was nice to keep the heat down today. Nice to see some changes to our weather pattern. Temperatures today only getting up into the low 90 range across most of the area. We will be watching for thunder showers tonight. The bulk of the activity out west in New Mexico, but we could have a little bit of action drift our way. We'll keep about 30% in the rain chances. We're going to drop down to a nice 62 tonight. And for tomorrow, again, temperatures low 90s with increasing rain chances. From News Channel 10, I'm Doppler Dave for KXIT.
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2: It was nice to keep the heat down today. Nice to see some changes to our weather pattern. Temperatures today only getting up into the low 90 range across most of the area. We will be watching for thunder showers tonight. The bulk of the activity out west in New Mexico, but we could have a little bit of action drift our way. We'll keep about 30% in the rain chances. We're going to drop down to a nice 62 tonight. And for tomorrow, again, temperatures low 90s with increasing rain chances. From News Channel 10, I'm Doppler Dave for KXIT.
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1: 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Louie the Singer.
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2: It was nice to keep the heat down today. Nice to see some changes to our weather pattern. Temperatures today only getting up into the low 90 range across most of the area. We will be watching for thunder showers tonight. The bulk of the activity out west in New Mexico, but we could have a little bit of action drift our way. We'll keep about 30% in the rain chances. We're going to drop down to a nice 62 tonight. And for tomorrow, again, temperatures low 90s with increasing rain chances. From News Channel 10, I'm Doppler Dave for KXIT.